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It's Tony for the Ride Home. If you haven't seen it yet, you should jump online and find it. Lainey Wilson gave a really nice performance of Amazing Grace for the base of New York City's tribute in light beams for the 25th anniversary special 9/11. Didn't have her hat on. Hard to recognize, honestly, without her cowboy hat sometimes, but she really did a lovely job. Here she is, Things a Man Ought to Know, Cat Country 103.

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She said.

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0: Time Myers on Cat Country 103. Good afternoon. It's Tony for the ride home, and I want to give you another opportunity to get in on something pretty cool. Ellen Langley, maybe you've heard of her, breaking records every week. Just tied Mariah Carey's record, by the way, for the longest stay at number one on the Hot 100, and she's probably going to break that record next week. You could see her at an iconic venue. We're going to give you a chance to head over to Colorado. Ella is taking the Dandelion Tour to Red Rocks. If you hear us talking about how cool this is, what a great place it is, and you're like, I've never heard of Red Rocks, dude, where have you been? Go online and Google Red Rocks. It is such a cool place. October 7th is the show. We'd love to send you. It's a bucket list trip for two. Flights, hotel, couple of tickets to the show. 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That gets you entered for your chance to win. Let's take a look at Time Saver Traffic.
1: 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Southbound 99, brake lights from 120 Manteca to Main Street Ripon, then again Beckwith to Tuolumne Boulevard Modesto, and northbound I-5 slowing from Roth Road to 8th Street in Stockton. 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

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I'll tell you what else makes me smile. 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Yeah, I'm supposed

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0: Scat Country 103, Jared Neiman, and Beer 30 comes to a close for Tuesday. Well, I can't believe it. The left and the right have finally agreed on something, and it took Dolly Parton to make it happen. Nashville, Tennessee, the Republican-dominated state government and the Democratic-controlled city government are engaged in a pretty ugly battle, actually, for control of the airport, and there's a lot of stuff there that doesn't matter right now, but it's crazy. Anyway, one thing the two sides could agree on: Nashville International Airport should be renamed to honor Dolly Parton. And this change would make Dolly the first woman whose name adorns one of America's 50 busiest airports. Pretty crazy. So one of her big fans started a petition for this name change actually back in 2025. But Dolly, like so often in her life, said, no, don't do that. I don't want to do this. And then after she passed away, the airport naming idea kind of caught fire again, and the petition took off, and it got almost 200,000 signatures just like that. And so at a meeting this past Friday, a motion directing the airport CEO to begin the renaming process was unanimously approved. Airport officials said it'll take probably a year or more because there's a lot that goes on with this besides just the name change. And sadly, part of it's money. They have to work with Dolly's estate to see how they'll split profits from merchandise sales and things like that. But it's still crazy cool. It's an honor well-deserved. And hopefully, frankly, a step in the right direction for, you know, two sides to work together for some things. Wouldn't that be nice? Let's take a look at traffic.
1: 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Northbound 99 stretches of slowing from Hammett Road up toward Jack Tone this afternoon. Southbound 99 Modesto still bogging down Beckwith to Tuolumne Boulevard. 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

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If you could let the NSA know about this and what you're up to, we'd appreciate it. 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

Cab Country 103. It's Tony in the ride home. So glad that you're listening. Thank you for being here. Let me reward you by giving you another chance to get qualified for a really cool trip. Riley Green in Vegas. That wouldn't be bad, right? We're sending four lucky fans along for the ride here. Each winner gets a trip for two. You get the flights, the hotel, the tickets, the whole shebang. And we're even going to get you an autographed vinyl copy of his new record, That's Just Me, which is coming out this week. So what are you going to do? You're going to text the national keyword MOON, M-O-O-N. 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

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Show number 5, Jesse's Grove Winery. What are you waiting for? Get your tickets. It's going to be so good. Charles Wesley Godwin, our headliner. Here's Morgan Wallen on the

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2: 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I don't recommend it if you're going to go run for 5 miles or do whatever you're doing. But, no, it's great. Shout-out Pittsburgh Hot Links, one of my favorite restaurants of all.

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3: 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More national text keywords are coming your way and giving you that chance to win. That sounds like a pretty square deal to me. It's Cat Country 103, and this is a look at traffic, as I like to say it. Check of the roads. That one gets used a lot, too. 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
4: 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A bad accident in downtown Stockton, westbound on the Crosstown Freeway before El Dorado. Caltrans and CHP will be closing the freeway until 8 p.m. to clear an accident between a car and a big rig. Stuck in traffic going nowhere? 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

Mr. C, knowing that he couldn't have the toy till his nuggets were gone. A green traffic light turned straight to red. I hit

0: Cat Country 103, Thomas Rhett there, and the ride home is complete. Thanks so much for listening today, and thanks again to everybody who came out to our I Love This Park golf tournament. A great time was had by all. I'm sure stories will be told tomorrow on the show. All right. Have a great night. Back to normal tomorrow, including actual Riley Green tickets. I believe I got some of those tomorrow. Do I have some of those tomorrow? I got to double check on that one. Country in the Grove tickets, though. Lodi Grape Festival tickets. We're back to the usual. So be here. I'll be here at 2. You should be here at 2 as well. If you can't be here by 2, please text me and let me know. Just kidding. You don't have to do that. Have a great night. Be safe. 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
1: 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In Stockton, the westbound Crosstown Freeway before El Dorado, we have the two left lanes blocked by an accident between a car and a big rig. They estimate those lanes will remain closed until at least 8 o'clock tonight. 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
11: 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It got so bad that eventually I started gluing the crowns in to where the post used to be to hold the crown on, just so that I could talk, but they would fall out at the worst time, like when I was at dinner or with family and friends. I eventually just started talking with my hand over my mouth because I didn't want people to see my teeth. And then comes Dr. Eggleston and inserts implants where my canine teeth used to be and new crowns, and he changed my life forever. I remember when the work was done, he held a mirror up to my face and he said, "Andy, what do you think?" 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And when they say changing lives by creating smiles, they mean it. I owe a debt of gratitude to this man that I will never be able to repay.
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announced his 2027 Original Vibe Room Tour, and it is going to be off the hook with Eric Church opening for him, Sheryl Crow, and Graylin James. We're going to have him on the show this next

The 30th season of The Voice officially kicks off on the 21st, and Riley Green is a part of that gig. I love him and Kelly Clarkson, Queen Latifah, Adam Levine. I mean, it's just going to be so, so good. Here's Change My Mind.

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2: Megan Maroney is officially in the smoothie business. She just teamed up with Erewhon for a limited edition Easy Tiger Smoothie, inspired by her Cloud 9 album. It's packed with almond milk, Greek yogurt, cherries, peaches, cacao nibs, and more. And yes, it'll set you back $22. But part of the proceeds will support St. Jude Children's Research Hospital, continuing Megan's streak of brand partnerships tied to good causes. And in a move nobody thought they'd see again, Florida Georgia Line is back. After teasing a reunion at CMA Fest, Tyler Hubbard and Brian Kelly just announced a 12-stop 2027 festival comeback tour called Anything Goes Again. Stagecoach is confirmed, with Tortuga and C2C likely on the list. Fans are absolutely excited. Kenny Chesney is gearing up for a massive stadium run. His original Vibe Room tour kicks off April 24th at Tampa's Raymond St. James Stadium and wraps up August 28th at Gillette Stadium in Foxborough. He's bringing Eric Church, Sheryl Crow, and Graylin James along for the ride. Tickets go on sale September 25th. That's your Country Nights Live news update. I'm Bev Rainey.
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1: 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I'd like to request that top, South of Sanity.
0: 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Blaine.

0: 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Luke Bryan is going to be on Country Nights Live with us this Friday. 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

Don't forget, we've got Luke Bryan on the show coming up this Friday. Next Friday, it's Kenny Chesney. After that, the list just goes on and on and on. I'm Bev Rainey. This is Country Nights Live with Charles Wesley Godwin and Luke Combs. Here's Better That Way.

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Kenny Chesney just announced his original Vibe Room tour, and Eric Church is going to be opening up for him, along with Sheryl Crow and Braylon James. Here's Springsteen.

0: for that. I thank you from the bottom of my heart.
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1: There are so many songs in the world they could have chose from, but they chose our song, which is incredible, especially for somebody's wedding. That's the biggest moment of somebody's life. And of all the great wedding songs that have existed in history, they've been using our music. You know, we've been fortunate enough to have a few of those songs with Speechless, From the Ground Up, Glad You Exist, and something we'll never take for granted. You know, that's so flattering for us, and all the hard work we pour into writing and recording these songs, being out there on the road, that makes it all worthwhile.
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is up for not one, two, or three, but 9 CMA awards coming up in November. One category against herself. What can she not do? 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
1: Hi, this is Grace. I'm calling from Franklin, Tennessee. And my song request is Not My Mama's Broken Heart.
0: Miranda Lambert, I can do that.
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0: Lauren, Elena, Chase, Matthew, and all my exes on Country Nights Live requested Josh Ross and Hate How You Look. I'll play that for you next. Here's what Josh has to say about that one.
1: Hate How You Look is just a fun, kind of like cheeky song. I feel like it's a situation that some of us have been in where, you know, you maybe break up with somebody, you don't see them for a period of time, and then once you see them, you're like, damn, they look really good. Maybe you regret a little bit not being with them anymore. And yeah, it's just a really fun up-tempo song. I like rock songs too, so it kind of leans into that.
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0: Medicine and Megan Maroney. 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Megan recalls right here a little wardrobe malfunction that she had on stage.
1: So I was playing a festival in Kentucky, and song number like 3, dress pops open in the back. I feel it. There's a breeze. I've got nothing on under that dress. There was one part in the stage where I walked off stage to do a guitar change. While I'm playing, I'm thinking, okay, I know my agent had on a jersey, so I'm going to run off stage, and instead of doing the guitar change, I'm going to say, take your shirt off. So I put the jersey on over the dress for the remainder of the show. But that was alarming because I thought I was going to flash everyone.
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1: Hey, Bev, this is Andy from Nesquehoni, Pennsylvania. Mm-hmm. Just calling in to say hello.
0: Hi.
1: Hoping you guys can play Jason Aldean.
0: Oh, yeah, I'd love to. Actually, I want to play his latest. Here's Anytime Soon for you. Thanks so much for calling the show tonight.

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1: Megan Maroney is officially in the smoothie business. 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It's packed with almond milk, Greek yogurt, cherries, peaches, cacao nibs, and more. And yes, it'll set you back $22. But part of the proceeds will support St. Jude Children's Research Hospital, continuing Megan's streak of brand partnerships tied to good causes. And in a move nobody thought they'd see again, Florida Georgia Line is back. After teasing a reunion at CMA Fest, Tyler Hubbard and Brian Kelly just announced a 12-stop 2027 festival comeback tour called Anything Goes Again. Stagecoach is confirmed, with Tortuga and C2C likely on the list. Fans are absolutely excited. Kenny Chesney is gearing up for a massive stadium run. His original Vibe Room tour kicks off April 24th at Tampa's Raymond St. James Stadium and wraps up August 28th at Gillette Stadium in Foxborough. He's bringing Eric Church, Sheryl Crow, and Graylin James along for the ride. Tickets go on sale September 25th. That's your Country Nights Live news update. I'm Bev Rainey.
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0: 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Okay, so Lainey, I love her, paused a concert to recognize a top fan of hers that was in the front row.
1: Lord have mercy, it is good to see you. Y'all, we go back, I'm not even playing, my friend down here in the front, we go way back to a long time, it feels like. You were literally there when nobody was there. I'm not even playing. Remember when we played that casino? And literally nobody was there. It was just you on the front row by the barricade. And I was like, my girl's here. I love you. Thank you.
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Country Nights Live. It is Bev Rainey. Don't forget, we've got Luke Bryan on the show coming up this Friday. Kenny Chesney next Friday. Lots of big announcements coming out lately from both those guys. I'll see you tomorrow at 7. Thanks for hanging with us. It's Russell Dickerson's Worth Your Watch.

It finally happened. My name's Justin. This is the Overnight Ride. I used to be a bouncer, some deep lore, and I would check everybody's ID because when you check someone's ID, it does make them feel younger. Also, it was required by law. Over the weekend, I walked into a bar. They didn't ID me. The bouncer just nodded at me. And I feel like that started the second half of my life. Not my 35th birthday, a couple months ago. The bouncer just nodding at me, knowing I was old enough. So here we are, the second half of a long life.

0: We don't need to mess with the classics. It makes us too boring. My name's Justin. This is the Overnight Ride. You know the Little Tykes car? The classic one? Red and yellow, red body, yellow roof. I feel like every kid owns one, or it's passed down from generation to generation. Well, Little Tykes has stripped the cars of their colors and other toys as well. The classic bench, the classic wagon, the chair. Now they're all just beige. 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It's just boring. Let kids be kids. 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They're kind of like beige colored, beige and white. 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I believe that Lil Tykes has just gone full pierogi. All of their Cloud Collection toys are just dumpling shaded.
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The internet thinks that Morgan Wallen will have a radio station on the new Grand Theft Auto video game. I know the guy who was the voice of one of the radio stations in the original game, still getting paid. That's a gig that I need. I mean, I like this job, but being in a video game is pretty cool.

My name's Justin. This is the Overnight Rhinos on Instagram, Justin Off Air. We're a week and 2 days away. New Corey Kent album, Heartland Rock and Roll, out next Friday. It's Empty Words on the Overnight Ride.

Zach John King, known for wearing bibs on stage while he performs. Now, if the weather's hot, does he cut them? What do you call those? Shorts with bibs. That's a romper. Here's Get to Drinking.

0: So I mentioned this about 20 minutes ago. The Morgan Wallen rumors. My name's Justin. This is the Overnight Ride. Two posts on Instagram the last 2 days, which does not happen with Morgan Wallen, which leads me to believe something is happening. Now, one of the posts was him high-fiving fans, so that might mean concert announcement. The next one was a picture of a pool, but it was in the artwork that goes along with the Grand Theft Auto video games, which are coming out very, very soon. The new one. And in that game, when you're in your car, you can listen to radio stations voiced by real radio people. People seem to believe that there will be a Morgan Wallen station in the video game. That may be true. Here's also what I think is happening. 2 years ago, he did Santa My Boots Festival. Then it went on hiatus. At that festival, you could watch from pools. I think he may be in the video game, and Santa My Boots is coming back as well.
1: 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Second and third shifters, we are here for you. 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

If Chris is talking about football, he's talking about the Ravens. If Preston is talking about football, he's talking about the Colts. And together, Low Cash is talking about on the overnight ride.

0: We knew it wasn't going to slow down, and it's not slowing down. We do have a new Dolly Parton tribute that you may see this weekend if you're a NASCAR fan. My name's Justin. This is the Overnight Ride. They are at Bristol Motor Speedway this weekend. The Bass Pro Shops Night Race will feature a whole bunch of Dolly Parton tributes. Dolly Parton butterfly signage on track walls and throughout the property. Dolly butterfly decal is made available to teams across NASCAR's three national series to display on their race cars, and a banner in the fan zone. Also, they're going to be playing Dolly Parton's music throughout the race weekend if you are going. This comes on the heels of another sticker that the Tennessee Vols have on the back of their helmet. They're wearing that all season, and their new fourth quarter name. I need someone to commit to an entirely pink car this upcoming weekend with the butterfly on the hood. I feel like that would be a fitting tribute to Dolly Parton.
1: Be right back.
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The 78th Primetime Emmys happened. Forgot about it. Didn't know until I got into work and I got an email for all the winners. I watched none of these shows. Did Ridiculous ever win an Emmy? Because I always watch that when I'm in a hotel room. It's the perfect hotel show. That and

Zach Topf announced as one of the headliners for Stagecoach this April. He is also playing the same night as Journey. Do we think it happens? Do they sing together? If they do, I hope it's Don't Stop Believin'. That song could go away for just a little bit. Blame.

0: On the heels of it being the biggest grossing concert of all time, we now have an Alan Jackson final show concert album. I'm Justin. It's the Overnight Ride. It was back in June here in Nashville, and now the full album of the concert with 25 songs will be out December 31st. Last call, one more for the road. Still no word on when they're going to air this on TV, but they said before the end of 2026.
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ABC 10's Walt Gray has three things you need to know every morning on Cat Country 103.

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This is The Overnight Ride. 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

Album number 4 is on the way for Jordan Davis. Why do I say that? A couple weeks ago, he released the song Mess, which is now going to country radio. And it's not on an album. So number 4 should be here soon. Next thing you know, on the Overnight Ride.

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1: Good morning, good evening, whatever time of day it is for you. Always happy that you are here. My name is Justin. This is the Overnight Ride. Ella Langley is the designated corn dog getter when her band's at a state fair. Gotta have one in the group.

0: My theory was proven right this past weekend. My name's Justin. This is the Overnight Ride. Now that we are in football season, people are getting together, eating food while watching football. Anything can be made into a dip as long as you add cream cheese. I have held this belief for most of my life. And over the weekend, I proved it to my friends. How? I had leftover ingredients for making homemade pizzas last weekend. I had the sauce. I had the pepperoni. I had the ricotta cheese. I had the mozzarella cheese. I had the spices. I even had leftover dough. And I go, you know what? I can make homemade pizzas for my friends as we watch football, or we can test the theory out. I took the sauce. I took the pepperoni. I took the cheese. I even took the crust. I mixed it with cream cheese. I baked it. It disappeared in under 5 minutes. If you follow your dreams and are brave enough, you can prove my theory right, too. Anything mixed with cream cheese can become a dip and satisfy all of your friends.
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ABC 10's Walt Gray has three things you need to know every morning on Cat Country 103.

My name's Justin. This is the Overnight Ride. As always, on Instagram, Justin Off Air. Call, text 615-737-1033. It's Jason Aldean. And don't tell on me.

We have another name crossover. Chris Young, the country singer, his favorite baseball team is the Texas Rangers. The president of baseball operations, also named Chris Young. Sitting

Big week this week. Friday, Drew Baldridge is on the show talking about his new album, Farm, Faith, Family. And a couple weeks later, Gavin Adcock will be here. It's Wannabe on the Overnight Ride.

I love the humility. And I love the humor, too. I'm Justin. It's the Overnight Ride. By now we know Ella Langley walked away with 9 nominations for the CMA Awards. Kacey Musgraves going up against her in a few of those categories. How does Kacey think she'll fare? She said, I'm going to have to really pick out something really pretty to wear whenever I lose everything to Ella Langley. Here's Parker McCollum and Killing Me.

0: 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The Overnight Ride. 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We'll be right back.
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Morgan Wallen, been by now on the overnight ride. He's being cryptic online. Two posts on Instagram in 2 days, which never happens. One, it's him with his fans. Two, it's a cartoon picture of a pool. I think it means Sand in My Boots Festival is coming back. The internet thinks there's going to be Morgan Wallen Radio in a new Grand Theft Auto video game.

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1: He's a ranch hand in a pinch, man. 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

0: want my horse back.
1: I'm Justin. This is the Overnight Ride. I asked Charles Wesley Godwin. Him and Luke Combs both pick up the guitar later in life. Does he think that helped them both?
2: I think it's pros and cons. It's still the nice thing about choosing, you know, you choose something as an adult, you know, you truly, you have a passion for it and love for it. Somebody starts as a young kid. Maybe it's something that they're just like, this is what I do. I'm good at this. But then maybe they fell out of love with it when they were a teenager or something like that, you know.
1: Luke and Charles, it's better that way. Oh,

0: over the weekend did something that felt illegal. Pretty sure it's not illegal. My name's Justin. This is the Overnight Ride. Shia and the Pony Girls here.
1: Hey.
0: So Saturday night we saw?
1: We saw Brooks and Dunn.
0: Okay. And we had a couple drinks that night.
1: Mm-hmm.
0: The next morning we decided we need a breakfast. And where do we go?
1: We went to the one and only Cracker Barrel.
0: And we did something that felt illegal, but definitely isn't illegal. What did we do?
1: We hid squishies in the merch shop there.
0: Okay, so they have the store in Cracker Barrel. And you and I have been searching for squishies, which are children's toys mm-hmm. that are super viral. They're basically stress balls. But everywhere we go to find them, they're sold out.
1: Mm-hmm.
0: We found them at Cracker Barrel.
1: Yeah.
0: But we didn't want to take them to the table, I guess.
1: Yeah. And like, didn't want to seem like so like lame.
0: Yeah. And you kind of like when you're searching for these squishies, because everybody's trying to find them, you have to be really sly about it.
1: Yeah, you do.
0: So we found the ones we wanted.
1: Yes.
0: And where do we place them?
1: We placed them behind stuff. I placed mine under stuff.
0: I put mine behind children's clothing.
1: Yeah, like, I knew they weren't going to look in there. And then to my surprise, my squishy was still there when I

0: left. And to my surprise, in the mystery dumpling, I got the pink I wanted.
1: Yeah, so if you don't know what the mystery dumplings are, they're these stress ball dumplings. You don't know what color you're getting until you open it, and then they're filled with foam. It sounds crazy. Everything's viral. If you have a granddaughter or a kid, they probably want a squishy. But we hid them in the Cracker Barrel, then bought them, and then played with them in the car. I think if we took them to the table, everybody would have judged us. So we hid them and then purchased them post-meal.
0: Yeah, and now mine's kind of gross with cat hair all over it, but that's okay.
1: What they don't tell you about the $15 squishies, they get really gross really quick.
0: Yeah.
1: Was your stress relieved after squeezing it, though?
0: Yeah, for 2 minutes, and now my stress is through the roof, like always. So HMU if you have a squishy for me.
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0: Florida Georgia Line is officially going on tour. The dates, we have no idea what they are. My name's Justin. This is the Overnight Ride. We do know they'll be playing festivals across the country starting this spring with Stagecoach, and then the other ones on their post are blurred out. If I had to guess, probably Carolina Country Music Festival, Barefoot. So there's a country festival near you. FGL might be there.
1: Land

Our buddy Shane Proffitt will be opening up for Lauren Elena on a couple dates for her Stages tour. Remember when he put his deer sausage in her milk container? Milk cooler for her daughter before they boarded a plane? Got to keep that summer sausage cool. Another

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That's Friday right now. It's Luke Combs and Rethink Some Things.

0: shifters, those that drive the big rigs, and all of you that just can't sleep. The Overnight Ride will be right back.
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0: Fair on Instagram. The phone number 615-737-1033. It's Jordan Davis, Luke Bryan, and By Dirt.
1: A few days before he turned 80, he was sitting out back in a rocker. He said, what you been up to lately?

Jason Aldean got a couple pigs on the farm. His wife, Brittany, took to Instagram to tell us what they feed the pigs. Watermelon and strawberries. Well fed. 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

My name's Justin. This is the Overnight Ride. Sometimes going viral is a good thing. Cody Loden went viral. One of his first videos on social media, he lifted his shirt up. One of his friends was slapping his belly and he was singing Ram Jam's Black Betty. He posted it 10 minutes later, 170,000 views. But that's not all, though. You got to have talent to back that up. And now his music, viral everywhere. We got it here on the Overnight Ride. It's new from Cody Loden, Drinks Can Drink on the Overnight Ride.

0: En garde!
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0: popcorn buckets, bike helmets, fish balls, trophies, and flower vases. No, we're going intense. My name's Justin. This is the Overnight Ride. When these things happen, I like to bring creative ways to get the most out of something to you. 7-Eleven this Saturday is bringing back the Fill Your Cup promotion. Think outside the cup. You can bring your own cup day. Now, I read the fine print on this. The container you bring, clean, watertight, leak-proof, and able to stand upright in the 10-inch cutout in stores. So it ensures it fits under the drink dispenser. So it's a 10-inch hole, okay? So it's got to be long and skinny, right? I don't think they're going to refuse you for long and skinny as long as it fits through the 10-inch hole. Here's what I'm going to say. At some point in your garage or your backyard, there may be a gutter, a piece of a gutter that didn't make it up on your house. I think this is a way to skate the rules. It'll fit through the 10-inch hole, but it's also long. The 7-Eleven trough, the Slurpee trough. Bring that and you can eat like a pig.
1: 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The Overnight Ride will be right back.
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1: Oh, yeah, that's the sound we love. 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

I'm going to read the ingredients to this, and if you know what they are, you are better than me. My name's Justin. This is The Overnight Ride. Megan Maroney has her own smoothie at that very expensive grocery store, Erewhon. But it helps St. Jude Children's Research Hospital. So in it, organic Greek yogurt. I know that. A2 whey. Don't know what that is. Organic pitaya. I'm guessing that's a fruit. And organic peach. All right, I know what that is. Swirled together as a tiger stripe design. There's a bunch of other stuff in there that looks very healthy for you. I've learned that if you can't pronounce it, it's probably actually good for you. It's Megan Maroney. Beautiful things on The Overnight Ride.

So I DM'd him. He did not wind up at the bar that I was at. My name's Justin. It's the Overnight Ride. This past weekend, I saw Tucker Wetmore open up for Brooks and Dunn, and I said, let me take a shot. Maybe he'll recognize me on Instagram. I said, hey, Tuck, great show. Want to meet us at Tin Roof in Nashville? He did not meet us there. He wound up going to the karaoke bar. I got left on red by Tucker Wetmore. It's Tuck. Who told you that on the Overnight Ride?

0: Are you sitting down? You're not going to believe it. What we hoped for and what we need is happening. Kenny Chesney is going back on tour. The original Vibe Room tour kicks off this April in Tampa, Florida. Who is opening up for him? Graylin James, Sheryl Crow, and Eric Church. And one of those dates in Buffalo, you'll get Old Dominion instead of Sheryl Crow. This has been in the works. Because remember when Kenny was at the Sphere? Eric Church came out, played with him. And that's where Kenny convinced them, let's go on tour together. Tickets are on sale soon. The original Vibe Room tour, Tampa, North Carolina, Texas, Minnesota, a couple dates in Pennsylvania, including Philly, Chicago, Kansas City, ends in Foxborough, Massachusetts, also playing MetLife Stadium in East Rutherford, which is, I believe, the biggest stadium on here. All stadiums. This is crazy. This is crazy. We got it. We finally have a Kenny Day. In my household, it is a national holiday. I mean, it can't be because it's different dates, but it could be a national holiday or what do they call it, a citywide holiday? I don't know. Just call your mayor and say, declare Kenny Day in the city when he comes and plays. The original Vibe Room tour. Kenny Chesney, Eric Church, Sheryl Crow, Graylin James, and Happiness.
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0: You're up late. I'm up late. We might as well do this together. Hey, it's Justin Franiak from The Overnight Ride on Cat Country 103. 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

I forgot to mention in all that craziness a couple minutes ago, telling you that Kenny Chesney's going on tour. The brand new album is out September 25th. Out Friday, the brand new album from Riley Green. Here's Think As You Drunk on the Overnight Ride.

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Cat Country 103 says, never forget. Our freedoms are long paid for by a soldier, a sailor, an airman, a marine, a Coast Guardsman. This is a reminder to support our troops and to show that Cat Country has not forgotten. Here's our country's national anthem.

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0: Country 103 is DJ Walker and Tori D. So, what were those little lies that your parents told you as a kid growing up, or maybe the ones you told your kids?
1: Two of them. One of them was just like the one in Target. I told my kids when we were at Disneyland, hey, if you're good, we'll have a great time. If you're not, your feet, they take misbehaved children, take them to It's a Small World, glue their feet down, and
2: then set their foot on it. Oh, my God.
0: And you have to listen to that horrible song for the rest of your life. Forever.
1: The other one is when we drive over to the Bay Area, over by where Hayward is, there's those walls that have like a brick sticking out.
0: Uh-huh.
1: I told my children when they were little that that was Braille. So people that are blind, well, they can stop their car, they can go over, they can feel what city, and they tell them what city they're in. They believed me for years. The kicker is I work with, I say, college kids, and we've done field trips over there, and I told them the same story, and 99% of them will look and go, oh my God.

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0: Cat Country 103 is DJ Walker and Tori D. So, what were those little lies that your parents told you as a kid growing up, or maybe the ones you told your kids?
1: So, yeah, that's Plexicord with me. We used to live down by the Modesto Library where they have the farmer's market.
0: Mm-hmm.
1: And right across from there, they have a big church. And every hour on the hour, the big bell would ring.
0: Oh, yeah.
1: So I tell my kids, so you hear the gremlin? And they said, what? I said, yeah, before they had kid juvie, if you got in trouble, they sentenced you to life in the tower, and you have to ring the bell every hour on the hour for the rest of your life.
0: I thought they only did that in Notre Dame.
1: So about 10 years later, we had already moved away, and we're at the farmer's market. And my son, he's a senior in high school now, and he goes, he hears the bell, and he goes, Dad, the gremlin is still there. He's like, they got to give him a break.
0: Every hour on the hour.
1: Every hour. He doesn't even get to sleep. Nothing. That strikes a chord here.
0: That's funny.
1: Have a good one.
0: All right. Thanks for checking in. Have a good morning.
1: You too. Bye.
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0: Cat Country 103. Good morning. It's DJ Walker, Tori D. Happy Wednesday, September 16th, Mexico Independence Day today. So,
1: oh, yay.
0: Happy Mexico Independence Day. We are here. We are a little tired. It was a long day yesterday. We were hanging out at Swenson Park Golf Course for I Love This Par Golf Tournament.
1: Can we do it again today?
0: No. That was a long day.
1: It was fun, though.
0: It was fun. Golfing is good because you get to just hang out in a beautiful park all day long and just goof off with your friends and you know, eat and drink and then come home all tired and sunburnt and take
1: and
0: a nap.
1: And if you're me, flirt.
0: Yeah. So that's the other thing that Tori found out is that 90% of the golf tournaments that happen, there's just a bunch of dudes. It's all dudes. It's a big dude festival, right?
1: And more single dudes than I realized.
0: Right.
1: There were a lot of guys with no rings on, very single.
0: Right. So and there were only, I think, maybe four or five ladies that were there.
1: Yeah.
0: As part of the actual tournament.
1: Ladies Golf League. Cat Country 103.
0: No, the other way around. It's like,
1: we're going to go.
0: Ladies night at the golf tournament. It's like, show up at the end of the golf tournament when all the guys have had a bunch of beers and have a social hour afterwards.
1: Singles mixer afterwards next time. I'll host it.
0: Another thing you got to add to the top of what we did. So we got some video on our social media. If you haven't checked out Cat Country 103 on Facebook or Instagram, get over there. I think it's only on Instagram right now. So
1: I think so, yeah.
0: Yeah, that's our IG. You can go check that out, our stories. And then coming up in a minute here, we'll get you into the Grape Festival, which kicks off tomorrow. Yeah. Rodney Atkins is playing on Saturday, so we'll have your free tickets to that coming up in a moment.
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12: In Tracy, we have a crash on westbound 205 at MacArthur Drive. It's a solo crash. It is over to the right shoulder. Eastbound 120, that's looking good between South Main Street and Highway 99. That's traffic. I'm Joe Salvatore.
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0: Cat Country 103, good morning. Thanks for being part of the early crew. Most of your family's alarm is going to go off at 6, but look at you.
1: You early bird.
0: You're making it before the sun gets up. Here we go. Get you into the Lodi Grape Festival for free if you can match our answer on some trivia. Over 60% of women think about this almost 5 times a day.
1: Oh, women do a lot of thinking.
0: And that's the problem.
1: No, it's not. Who else is going to do it, DJ?
0: Not the guys.
1: Exactly.
0: We do most of the unthinking, or whatever that could be. All right, so 60% of women think about this almost 5 times a day.
1: Ooh.
0: That's over the majority. So okay. What do you think it could be? 209-766-5103. 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
15: We have slow traffic in Modesto on northbound 99 between 9th Street and Briggsboro Avenue. Slow as well in Tracy, westbound 205 between 11th Street, making your way out towards 580. That's traffic. I'm Joe Salvatore.
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16: I'm ABC 10's Jay Struberg, and here's what's happening. 3 people are dead after a news helicopter crashed in Los Angeles while covering a deadly Metro bus crash. The helicopter belonged to Los Angeles NBC and Telemundo stations. 2 people aboard were killed, along with a pedestrian on the ground. Governor Gavin Newsom says his heart is with the victims' families and the NBC 4 family. The California Teachers Association is suing the state, claiming lawmakers withheld nearly $6 billion in constitutionally guaranteed property Proposition 98 school funding. The group wants a court to restore $3.9 billion from last school year and declare nearly $2 billion withheld the year before unconstitutional. The state says it does not comment on active litigation. And California high-speed rail is facing new scrutiny. An inspector general found nearly $600,000 in questionable consultant travel expenses, including a private jet trip and charges at a nightclub, tiki bar, escape room, and cigar lounge. For Cat Country 103, I'm ABC 10's Jay Schieber.
3: Sunny and fairly seasonable forecast. Highs will be in the mid to upper 80s with light winds. Our average high is pretty close to 90 for this time of year. Overnight lows will drop into the 50s to near 60. A bit of a cooling trend midweek. That's your Cat Country 103 forecast. I'm ABC 10 Chief Meteorologist Monica Wood.
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0: Cat Country 103, there's Luke Combs. Got tickets to the Lodi Grape Festival. Rodney Atkins is playing there on Saturday night. Want to go to the show and want to go to the Grape Festival? Match our answer on some trivia. 60% of women think about this 5 times a day or more. 60% of women think about this 5 times a day.
1: I'm thinking about it right now, truthfully.
0: Well, if you mention it, then you can't not think about it. What do you think it is?
2: What are we making for dinner?
0: Ooh,
1: mm-hmm.
0: That's the eternal question, isn't it? It's like, and you think about it so early in the day, you know? Not what you're having for dinner, though. Good guess.
2: All right, thanks.
0: But what are you going to have for dinner tonight? I got to ask. I want to be nosy, you know?
2: Not sure. Maybe Chinese food.
0: There we go. Always a good go-to. Yeah. That or pizza.
2: Mm-hmm. Yeah.
0: All right, thanks for calling in. Have a great morning. Good morning, Cat Country 103. Got a guess on the trivia?
3: Sex.
0: No, it is not.
3: Yeah.
0: I want to talk about
1: baby.
0: I want to talk about you and me. That's not it. That's a good guess, though. Keep the guesses coming. 209-766-5103. 60% of women think about this almost 5 times a day. And it may be about something towards the end of the day that you're looking forward to.
1: Yeah.
0: What could that be?
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6: 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It got so bad that eventually I started gluing the crowns in to where the post used to be to hold the crown on, just so that I could talk, but they would fall out at the worst time, like when I was at dinner or with family and friends. I eventually just started talking with my hand over my mouth because I didn't want people to see my teeth. And then comes Dr. Eggleston and inserts implants where my canine teeth used to be and new crowns, and he changed my life forever. I remember when the work was done, he held a mirror up to my face and he said, "Andy, what do you think?" 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
7: In Tracy, we have a crash on eastbound 205. This is at 11th Street. It's been out there for a while. A couple of cars, maybe one had been on fire. It's over to the right shoulder. Traffic is slow as you approach the crash. That's traffic. I'm Joe Salvatore.
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0: Cat Country 103. Good morning. It's DJ Walker, Tori D. Trivia for Lodi Grape Festival tickets. 60% of women, over 60% of women, think about this about five times a day. What do you think it could be? Hello?
1: Is it going to bed?
2: Oh, I think about that the moment I open my eyes, brother. I think about that about once an hour.
0: I thought about that before I woke up.
2: Yep.
0: It's not going to bed, though. Good guess. Thanks for trying. Cat Country, got a guess?
3: Yeah, taking your bra off.
0: Bruh.
2: I'm thinking about it right now, and I cannot wait until I get home.
0: Taking off your bra. Yes! Yes!
2: You know what also feels just as satisfying as a woman? Taking off your fake eyelashes at the end of a day or the end of an event. Oh, my God. That is like a double whammy combo of relaxation
0: now,
2: right there.
0: I would not know what that's like.
2: I can help you with that. We can get you a sports bra and some falsies, DJ, and you can see how great it feels at the end of the day.
0: All right. We will see you at the Lodi Grape Festival for the Rodney Atkins Show on Saturday.
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9: In Modesto, we see no delays on 99 northbound between Hatch Road and Tuolumne Boulevard. And things look good on westbound 120 between Yosemite Avenue out towards I-5. That's traffic. I'm Joe Salvatore.
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0: Cat Country 103. Good morning. Welcome to your Wednesday. Here comes that sunshine. It'll be a nice one. We'll be into the 80s, a little breezy and stuff going around here in the valley. So yesterday we figured out that Tori's a swinger.
1: So did a bunch of men.
0: It was our I Love This Part golf tournament, and we were able to run around and sort of step in and be able to drive for a few folks in their foursomes or threesomes or whatever they had going on. And I haven't swung a golf club in, I don't know, a dozen years. Some guy handed me some like $300 driver. Go for it, man. Let the big dog eat. And I took that thing and I whacked it right into the ground. And the look on that guy's face is like, oh, I'm sorry.
1: Wait, was that the one at the lake, at the
0: yes,
1: pond?
0: Yes, yes. And I scolded into the water hazard. Not only did I didn't.
1: You scared a crane, too.
0: I did, yeah. He was just like Tin Cup. Remember when he went to hit the ball and knocked the pelican off the thing? It was very similar to that. So I felt good about that.
1: At least you didn't hit the bird. I don't know if you were with me, but we were at one of the holes, and the guy actually hit a bird.
0: Yeah, and he won a prize.
1: Next year, can we not incentivize bird death?
0: You want a sleeve of golf balls for hitting a bird.
1: Which, I'm going to boycott next year if the bird death is.
0: Well, you know, there are a lot of them. If they're an invasive species.
1: European starlings are an invasive species. So that one, yes, I'm okay with.
0: There you go. What a great time, though. If you were there at the golf tournament, thank you so much. Thanks to our sponsors and everybody, yeah. Certified Collision and everybody else who was there. Nobody won the $10,000 hole-in-one, but somebody did come within about 18 inches on their first hit on that par three. And it was super close. We were like, uh-oh, almost got the 10 grand that was there. But I'll tell you something, you know, if we're going to do this again, we just got to figure out how we're going to do this again. And we got a few tweaks to it, but I think since there are so many single guys that are coming out and filling the course, you have over 100 guys that are there, and most of them are single, hanging out, taking the day off from work. There could be a social hour afterwards that would probably behoove a lot of ladies to come out and have a good time, or just join. And if you've never played golf before,
1: it was fun.
0: Have somebody teach you, because Tori is just learning, and you did great.
1: Thanks.
0: You did good.
1: It was because of the alcohol.
0: And the outfit.
1: That too.
0: There's some evidence of that on our social media if you want to check that out on Cat Country 103 on Instagram. But for everybody who came, thank you. And we do another one. Boy, we're going to have to do two golf courses because I have a feeling it's going to be just as fun. And even more people are going to want to come out and hang out with us and have a good time. It was awesome.
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13: In Modesto, we see no delays on 99 northbound between Hatch Road and Tuolumne Boulevard. And things look good on westbound 120 between Yosemite Avenue out towards I-5. That's traffic. I'm Joe Salvatore.
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0: That's Corey Kent on Cat Country 103. Good morning. Thanks for listening. It's DJ Walker, Tori D, and looks like the boys from Florida Georgia Line are back, and they're back together, not just for Stagecoach coming up here.
1: Oh, yeah!
0: But they're launching a full-on tour for 2027.
2: It's a festival tour.
0: Yep, and they'll be going to different places and different things, and yeah, they'll be full-on back together since they broke up in, when was that, 2022? They split and they
2: 21,
0: went
2: 21, 22?
0: Went their separate ways, and it was sort of a, and it wasn't a, some people say it was a bad, kind of a bad blood breakup between the wives were mad at each other, mm-hmm. and those guys had to have their backs, and they all broke up, but it was kind of like a, I think Brian wanted to go do his own thing, mm-hmm. and then Tyler was like, you can't just be like 1 foot in and 1 foot out. Either we're all in or we're all out. Right. And then, so then Tyler went and did his own stuff and that turned out pretty good. Brian's stuff was good. It was, didn't do as well as Tyler's stuff. But now that they're back together, everybody's like, finally, we get a chance to see these two guys tear it up on stage like they did before and then do their independent stuff as well. And then on a festival tour, you get all these other folks together who come in there with some collabs and some weird things and some different things that come in on stage. So it should be pretty cool.
2: I just feel like this is what we need right now in country music. Because I'm a big fan of bro country, and Florida Georgia Line are like the I'm gonna call them the unofficial godfathers of bro country. And Hardy did say he would do anything he could to keep bro country alive. So I just feel like this is a turning point. I feel like things are settling in the country music world now that Florida Georgia Line is back.
0: Okay, and
2: also,
0: then
2: if you see me acting a fool at a Florida Georgia Line festival, come join me.
0: They just gotta, you know what? If they're gonna be doing the songs, they have to have a little more depth to them than fart goes the butt.
2: Hardy's writing for them, not Luke Bryan.
0: That's what I'm saying. A little more depth to it.
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16: On westbound 120, you see no delays between Airport Way and Yosemite Avenue. And northbound 99, looking good between Hammett Road out to 120. That traffic, I'm Joe Salvatore.
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17: I'm ABC 10's Jay Struberg, and here's what's happening. Three people are dead after a news helicopter crashed in Los Angeles while covering a deadly Metro bus crash. The helicopter belonged to Los Angeles NBC and Telemundo stations. Two people aboard were killed, along with a pedestrian on the ground. Governor Gavin Newsom says his heart is with the victims' families and the NBC4 family. The California Teachers Association is suing the state, claiming lawmakers withheld nearly $6 billion in constitutionally guaranteed Proposition 98 school funding. The group wants a court to restore $3.9 billion from last school year and declare nearly $2 billion withheld the year before unconstitutional. The state says it does not comment on active litigation. And California high-speed rail is facing new scrutiny. An inspector general found nearly $600,000 in questionable consultant travel expenses, including a private jet trip, and charges at a nightclub, tiki bar, escape room, and cigar lounge. For CAT Country 103, I'm ABC 10's Jay Struber.
18: Morning, DJ. We've got a cooler outlook for the middle of the week. In fact, our highs are going to drop below average with a steady onshore flow, bringing in some of that cooler Pacific air. Morning lows today starting off in the 50s, highs mid-80s, west winds 10 miles per hour, gust to 20. Tonight's lows will drop into the 50s. We're going to see a mix of sun and clouds into our Thursday. Highs will stay in the 80s. That's your CAT Country 103 forecast. I'm ABC 10 Chief Meteorologist Monica Wood.
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She said,

0: That is Morgan Wallen. I'm gonna need some whiskey glasses,
1: cause I don't wanna see the truth. And Farm Fresh Country.
2: Hey y'all, it's Zach John King. When I get to drinking, I get to thinking, I get to
1: wishing, I get to missing, and me on you, babe. 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

0: Cat Country 103. Good morning. It's DJ Walker. Tori D got a good vibe story about a Gold Star Mother's tribute and statue.
1: I want to hear good vibes.
0: That's being proposed, and they're working on it right now and hoping that the Board of Supervisors will be able to get this to come together. And this is really cool. So the Gold Star Mothers and Families of Fallen Service Members are having a beautiful bronze sculpture of a kneeling Gold Star mom holding a folded American flag. And that's being proposed to be put at Mickey Grove Park next to the Soldiers Memorial that is already there for veterans. And this is put together by the Gold Star Mothers Memorial Monument Committee. And they're covering the costs along with the United Way and other organizations who come to put that together, including the design, the construction, and installation. They want to dedicate it next year on September 26th on Gold Star Family Day once it's completed.
2: Yeah.
0: And then it'll be there for everybody to go there for tribute. So if you've never been to Mickey Grove Park, as you go in, there's a roundabout that's there, and there is a veterans memorial that was there. It was put there by the family of Ironstone Vineyards.
2: Yeah.
0: And they have it there, which is pretty cool. And they'll have the Gold Star Moms one very close to that and near that area, which
2: cool,
0: which is part of the reason too that you have to realize that we know that our soldiers have bear the sacrifice of, you know, what they go through, but the families do as well, and their friends and everybody else does as well. So when a soldier goes out, is deployed, it's not just them being gone; it's the family that has to, you know, think about them being gone, and when they make the ultimate sacrifice, the entire family is dealing with that as well. So I think it's going to be a great tribute, and hopefully we'll be able to get that coming together, and they'll be able to vote and get all that stuff done with the County Board of Supervisors. But, you know, when we got another 10 days for this year's Gold Star Families Day, so we appreciate you guys, appreciate you men and women who have given the ultimate sacrifice for our country. God bless you.
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2: 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A couple of cars involved in this crash over to the right shoulder. There's also debris that is scattered in the roadway that is slowing up traffic. That's traffic. I'm Joe Salvatore.
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1: That's it. You're doing it so well.

0: Cat Country 103. If you do need somebody, you can always contact and dial 988 on your phone, and there will be somebody there to talk to you about whatever you need. And Dan and Shay wrote that song about a close friend of theirs who's no longer with them. So thanks for listening to Cat this morning. Sunshine's up. We're looking at our middle of the week, doing pretty good. A little tired from our golf tournament that we had yesterday at Swenson Golf Course.
1: Words are hard today.
0: Yeah, a little bit. By the way, thank you to the folks at Swenson Golf Course for putting up with us.
1: Yeah, that was so much fun.
0: It was awesome.
1: Speaking of words are hard, sometimes listening to music can be hard, especially when you take a song like Ella Langley's Choosing Texas that is just iconic at this point. Let's just call it what is it. It's an iconic song. And you're Drake, and you want to get in on the bandwagon of it all, and you want to have fun with it. And then you put out what I am calling ear diarrhea.
2: She's from Texas, I could tell by the way she grip on my wood grain.
1: No!
0: Okay, well.
1: I didn't even realize it said that.
0: Wow, that's awful.
1: I didn't even catch that the first three times I listened to this dumpster fire of a song. And I'm not even saying this because I don't like Drake as a rapper. I listen to rap. I don't like Drake. This is a monstrosity, though. It's Drake, Don Toliver, and they credit Ella Langley because it's her
0: song. Well,
1: it's
0: her song, yeah. Yeah. Well, she's not dumb. She's like, Drake goes, hey, I want to do a cover of your song. And she's like, cha-ching, go ahead.
1: It's going to keep her in that number one spot for a few more.
0: Yeah, go ahead. And Miranda Lambert's like, yeah, go ahead.
1: And I'm all for the girlies getting the bag.
0: Yeah.
1: Okay, but do we need to hear this?
0: No. I'll tell you what, though. I would rather hear that than the stuff that I hear in my house all day long.
1: Which is?
0: This.
1: Yeah, yeah. Okay.
0: All day. Over and over and over again.
1: I'll take three of Drake over one of that.
0: Well, if Drake could come up with a better version of this.
1: He will. You give him time.
0: And ship it over to Miss Rachel, maybe we could do that.
1: Wheelchair Jimmy will come up with it.
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5: 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It got so bad that eventually I started gluing the crowns in to where the post used to be to hold the crown on, just so that I could talk, but they would fall out at the worst time, like when I was at dinner or with family and friends. I eventually just started talking with my hand over my mouth because I didn't want people to see my teeth. And then comes Dr. Eggleston and inserts implants where my canine teeth used to be and new crowns, and he changed my life forever. I remember when the work was done, he held a mirror up to my face and he said, Andy, what do you think? 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And he said, Andy, you just did. 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And when they say changing lives by creating smiles, they mean it. I owe a debt of gratitude to this man that I will never be able to repay.
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10: In Stockton, we have a crash on westbound 26th at Stokes Avenue. A couple of cars over to the right shoulder. There's also debris in the roadway. And slow traffic westbound 205 between 11th Street and 580. That's traffic. I'm Joe Salvatore.
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0: Cat Country 103. Good morning. Here comes that sunshine. It's DJ Walker, Tori D, and Riley Green is playing a couple of shows. We got tickets to Toyota Amphitheater on
1: Saturday
0: the 19th. So we'll get you the tickets and in to see Mr. Riley Green himself. Mm-hmm. If you can identify this green mashup.
2: Big green, green,
0: oh, those all sound familiar to you?
1: Yeah.
0: All right, the first one went quick. Here we go. Here's another listen. 209-766-5103. Once again.
2: Big green, green, grass,
0: grains. Okay, what's the first one again?
2: Big green, green,
0: there it is.
2: Grass, grains.
0: That's a whole lot of green right
1: That's
0: there.
1: That's a lot of green.
0: 209-766-5103. Title and artist of those songs there on the Cat get you tickets to see Riley Green from the Cat.
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10: In Stockton, we have a crash on westbound 26 at Stokes Avenue. A couple of cars over to the right shoulder. There's also debris in the roadway. It's slow traffic westbound 205 between 11th Street and 580. That's traffic. I'm Joe Salvatore.
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0: 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A chance to see Riley Green.
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0: Ooh, do those songs sound familiar? I'm sure someone listening knows the title and artist of that Green mashup. 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

0: Cat Country 103 got tickets to see Riley Green at Toyota Amphitheater all week long. A chance to win your way in. Who's this and what you doing?
1: This is Carolyn from Modesto.
0: Here we go. It's a Big Green mashup.
2: Big Green, green grass.
0: Can you name those songs and the people who sing it? Them. Those.
1: All right. Yeah, is the first one Big Green Tractor by Jason Aldean.
0: And?
1: And the second one, I think, is Where the Green Grass Grows by Tim McGraw.
0: And?
1: And Good Directions by Billy Currington.
0: That's it right there! You're going to see Riley
3: Green
0: at Toyota Amphitheater on the 19th. Good job!
1: Awesome. Thank you so much.
0: You got it. What you doing this morning, by the way?
1: I'm just driving to work. Did the school drop off, and now I'm going to drop off my little one, and off to work I go.
0: A whole lot of dropping off, huh? All right. Well, find yourself a babysitter for Saturday night. You're going to have a great time up there at Toyota Amphitheater.
1: I'm sure. I will.
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17: In Stockton, this is westbound 26 before Highway 99. We've got a stalled semi that is blocking the right lane. This has traffic slow from Stokes Avenue. That's traffic. I'm Joe Salvatore.
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3: I'm ABC 10's Jay Struberg, and here's what's happening. Three people are dead after a news helicopter crashed in Los Angeles while covering a deadly Metro bus crash. The helicopter belonged to Los Angeles NBC and Telemundo stations. Two people aboard were killed, along with a pedestrian on the ground. Governor Gavin Newsom says his heart is with the victims' families and the NBC4 family. The California Teachers Association is suing the state, claiming lawmakers withheld nearly $6 billion in constitutionally guaranteed Proposition 98 school funding. The group wants a court to restore $3.9 billion from last school year and declare nearly $2 billion withheld the year before unconstitutional. The state says it does not comment on active litigation. And California high-speed rail is facing new scrutiny. An inspector general found nearly $600,000 in questionable consultant travel expenses, including a private jet trip and charges at a nightclub, tiki bar, escape room, and cigar lounge. For CAT Country 103, I'm ABC 10's Jay Struber.
13: Good morning, DJ. We've got a cooler outlook for the middle of the week. In fact, our highs are going to drop below average with a steady onshore flow, bringing in some of that cooler Pacific air. Morning lows today starting off in the 50s, highs mid-80s, west winds 10 miles per hour, gust to 20. Tonight's lows will drop into the 50s. We're going to see a mix of sun and clouds into our Thursday. Highs will stay in the 80s. That's your CAT Country 103 forecast. I'm ABC 10 Chief Meteorologist Monica Wood.
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0: Cat Country 103. Good morning. It's DJ Walker and Tori D. And put your hands up.
1: I was going to say, have we heard, please put your hands down. You smell fine.
0: Just double checking. Just want to make sure you got to do one of them checks, you know, halfway through the day.
1: Well, you normal, rational adult people do that. But apparently the new trend for young men is called pheromone maxing. Have you heard about this, DJ?
0: Pheromone maxing.
1: Yes.
0: All right.
1: So in context, it's where men have decided that before they interact with women and or the functioning world, they're going to stop showering. They're going to stop personal hygiene because they think it's going to increase the pheromones that they output to the world, thus will be more likely to attract them a mate.
0: You be careful what you output to the world, because not everybody is going to want to sit in your output.
1: Yes. And so the thought behind this is like that people are calling it stinkfluencing.
0: I love that part. Stinkfluencing.

0: En garde!
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2: She's going to smell my stench, and she's going to want to be with me.
3: You're really a stench-fluencer.
2: Are really just being stink-fluencers and gross, stinky boys.
3: Okay, well, Paula on our Facebook page says, I'll admit, in my life, I have met two men who showered daily but never wore any kind of deodorant or perfume. Never smelt funky, but their body pheromones drove me crazy.
2: See, and I do believe, like, a human's natural scent. We all have a natural scent, right? And that's just our bodies. Mm. Apparently, though, because I Googled this after you said that, I was like, well, then she doesn't know men who sweat. Apparently, fun fact, fresh sweat is odorless. It's just a mix of water, electrolytes, and salt, and then urea.
3: That's the part that starts to smell after it started to break down after a while.
2: Yes, so, and yes. If you avoid washing yourself, that is what is the breeding ground for bacteria there that then go. Creates the body odor stench.
3: So you need to be clean and sweaty.
2: As a single woman who is actively out in the dating field, if I show up to a date and a man stinks, I've gone on a date with a man who smelled like moldy cheese.
3: Yeah, that'll put you off right there.
2: I said, I need to go to the bathroom, and I walked out the back door. Okay.
3: Was his name Roquefort?
2: Brie. You need to shower. Just please, please, please, God. This is how we had a pandemic the first time when people weren't washing their hands properly. We need to shower.
3: Use a little soap. Use a little water. You'll be all good. Please.
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2: Have slow traffic in Tracy on westbound 205 between 11th Street and 580. And we have a stalled semi westbound 26 before Highway 99 that's blocking the right lane. That's traffic. I'm Joe Salvatore.
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0: Cat Country 103, we survived it. We survived the I Love This Par golf tournament yesterday at Swenson.
1: Speak for yourself, my brain's still out on the course.
0: Tori Deacon hit the golf ball, y'all. She got out there and she was swinging.
1: You give me a little shot of Tito's and I'll hit your ball.
0: Oh, swinging. I did not do well. I stood in for somebody and almost broke their driver. I have to go back and start getting my game back together. After doing that, it's been a while since I've been golfing. I did throw up my back a few years ago, and it was not a good situation. I don't want to go back there.
1: Yeah, you got to be careful.
0: However, you know, we had a good time yesterday, and thanks to everybody who came out. Thanks to Swenson Park Golf Course.
1: Yes, thank you.
0: For helping us host our golf tournament there. Beautiful place.
1: Taking care of us, yeah.
0: Isn't it nice?
1: Also, man, I got to say, that tri-tip that we had.
0: That was fire.
1: I was thinking about that again today. I was
0: burgers
1: like, do they still have that
0: too.
1: Today?
0: Burgers were good too.
1: Yeah,
0: I think
1: those
0: are the same ones that they serve over at Lincoln High School.
1: That's why I liked them so much.
0: Delicious.
1: They reminded me of high school.
0: Yeah. And on the back nine, all the oak trees that are there and the water and stuff, I just want to like take a hammock and go take a nap. I don't think they allow that on golf courses.
1: Try that and see if they allow it?
0: See, it's like the nicest backyard that you don't have, and that's part of it. You go golfing, but that's just, you know, that's a small part of it. You play the game, but then you're hanging out with your friends. You're going on some of the most beautiful country, beautiful areas we have in all of Northern California here.
1: Yep.
0: You know, you spend a day out there hanging out, having fun. All the guys that were there. By the way, yes, there were a lot of guys that were there. Wink, wink, nudge, nudge. Know what I mean, Tori D?
1: I do, because I look for wedding rings, and there were quite a few that did not have wedding rings on. I just want people to know I'm not hitting on your married husband, okay?
0: Of course not.
1: I'm looking for no rings, okay? I found one.
0: However, single ladies, get some of your girlfriends together and come out to a golf tournament, and you'll be the only ladies that are there on some of these golf tournaments. There were about five or six ladies that came out here. With their husbands and boyfriends and stuff, and their golf teams, and the couple that dressed up like Fred and Wilma Flintstone.
1: Yes, oh my God, they were awesome. That was so cool.
0: Yabba dabba doo, baby. So thank you to our sponsors as well, for Certified Collision Center and the rest of our sponsors, and of course to Swenson Golf Park for making our I Love This Par golf tournament a success. Will we do this again? We had a great time, so yeah, if we're having a good time, then yeah, we'll probably do it again. We'll probably, you know, maybe in the springtime when we come around. It's a little difficult to do it in the wintertime. We've never tried rain golf.
1: That's what hot toddies are for.
0: All right. We'll see how it goes. But yeah, thanks for everybody. Check out our social media for some of the photos and stuff that we took. And if you have any, if you were there and you took some photos, tag Cat Country 103 in them so we can see some of those.
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16: In Stockton, this is westbound 4 at El Dorado Street. It's a crash with a couple of cars. They have been moved over to the right shoulder. You're going to start seeing traffic begin to slow as you approach that crash. That's traffic. I'm Joe Salvatore.
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0: Cat Country 103. Good morning. It's DJ Walker, Tori D. And coming up, we'd like to get you out to Country in the Grove. And we're going to do a little man versus woman contest here. So we need a dude and we need a lady on the line. You're going to go head to head. Guys, you're going to answer questions that only ladies might know. And ladies, you're going to answer questions that only guys might know. Dude questions and stuff.
1: Just guys being dudes.
0: So we've had a lot of that around here lately. Yep. 209-766-5103. 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
18: Slow traffic on northbound 99. This is between Keys Road and Tuolumne Boulevard. And we have a crash on westbound Ford Stockton at El Dorado Street. Two-car crash over to the right shoulder. That's traffic. I'm Joe Salvatore.
2: 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DJ Walker in the Morning on Cat Country 103. 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

0: Cat Country 103. Good morning. It's DJ Walker, Tori D, little man versus woman here for tickets to Country in the Grove. We've got Carl and Jen who are going to help us out this morning with this. And Carl, where are you from?
1: Well, I grew up in Stockton, but for the last 15 years, I live in a small village in Uganda, Africa.
2: Wait, are you in Uganda right now?
1: No, because right now it is dinner time in Uganda.
0: Okay. Are you in Stockton right now, or are you in another country?
1: No, I'm in Stockton.
0: That's all we needed to know. Okay. How about you, Jen? What country are you from?
3: I'm just from Modesto.
0: It's awesome. Okay. Jen, what do you do for a living?
3: Me?
0: Yeah.
3: I'm a caregiver for my son.
0: Awesome. How about you, Carl? What do you do for a living? Are you on the Ugandan tourism board?
1: Similar.
0: Okay.
1: In America, I drive truck. In Uganda, I farm and build houses to support children that need.
0: That's awesome.
2: Aww.
0: That's super cool. All right. So this is a man versus woman. So, Carl, we're going to ask you questions that ladies might know. And, Jen, we're going to ask you a bunch of dude questions, okay? Mm-hmm. Whoever gets the most right will win the tickets to Country in the Grove to come out and hang out with us on the 25th.
2: And it's multiple choice, yes?
0: They're all multiple choice, yeah.
3: Okay.
0: All right. So we'll start with Jen. What state is the Daytona 500 in? Is it in South Carolina, Florida, or Texas? Florida is absolutely right. Yes. I was going to say. He's from Texas. I can tell by the way he drives his car. All right, Carl.
2: Okay.
1: Yes, sir.
0: Tori's coming with the female questions for you.
2: All right. So paddle, cushion, and thermal round are types of pillows, brushes, or jeans?
1: You said paddles, cushions. I think they're jeans because I've heard of, I think they're jeans.
0: I don't want them paddle jeans.
2: No, that is not the correct answer, unfortunately. They are brushes.
1: I'm thinking the pedal pusher pants.
0: No, paddle. Yeah. Okay. Like, thank you, sir. May I have another? How'd you say that in Ugandan? All right, Jen, what does FHM stand for in FHM magazine? Does it stand for Him magazine, First Human Man, or Fresh Hot Men?
3: For Him magazine.
0: For Him magazine is right.
2: Although in 2026, I'm sure that would be a draw for some men to
0: watch.
2: To read the magazine.
0: Yeah, absolutely.
2: All right, Carl, who was the host of America's Next Top Model? Was it Tyra Banks, Oprah Winfrey, or Halle Berry?
1: Oh, it was Tyra Banks.
0: Yes.
2: Good job.
0: Very good. All right. It's 2-1 after two. Let's see how we do here. Jen, tops, FLIR, and upper deck are all types of what? Is it grills, lumber, or trading cards?
3: Trading cards
0: is right.
2: Mm-hmm. All right. So where are you most likely to use a pumice stone on your body? Your knees, your face, or your feet?
1: Your feet.
0: Yeah, very good. You got to use a pumice stone on your face.
2: You can use it anywhere you have dry, scaly skin. I use it on my elbows.
1: I don't have that much of a dermatology issue.
3: Neither do I.
0: I also use it to take out the scale off my pool.
2: Well, thank you guys for making me feel great about my dry, scaly skin.
0: All right. Well, Jen got all three right, so you're going to Country in the Grove. Good job.
1: Hey, she's pretty smart.
0: She's doing all right. Right? She knows her guy stuff here. Carl, we actually have an extra pair of Country in the Grove tickets we will give you, so you can come along as well, okay?
1: Oh, that'll work.
0: Bring your pumice stone with you. We'll see you guys there.
3: Thank you.
4: 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He told her to get out of his fort. 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
6: 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I'm just

0: That's Rodney Atkins on Cat Country 103. He'll be at the Lodi Grape Festival on Saturday. We will have more free tickets for you throughout the rest of the week. However, you can go to grapefestival.com and get your tickets in advance at some other places. But there's a couple of other things that are going on besides Rodney Atkins. He'll be out there. It'd be a great show. But they have the Paul Bunyan Lumberjack Show, Tori D.
1: Oh, yeah, brother. Sorry, I got a little too excited.
0: And I'm guessing it's going to be like, you know, the floating log challenge, whatever that is, where they get on there and they have to spin the log or whatever, and then they have their axes and they have to chop up wood and do all kinds of stuff.
2: Yes, I think that's it. And then they have to, like, climb up the greased pole.
0: Which I know somebody who would volunteer for that around here, by the way.
2: What's her name?
0: You know what? You may have to keep your distance at some of these things. But there's all kinds of things that are going to be going on starting tomorrow all the way through the weekend. If you're going to be heading out to the Lodi Grape Festival, just know, too, that it gets really busy on Lockford Street. So if you're going to park, you're going to go through those areas, you know, think in advance of where you're going to go and then maybe have a shuttle drop you off or have some friends drop you off in that area. If you're going to be going there, carpool if you can to make it easy on everybody. But it's going to be a great time. We'll see you out there.
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0: 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Morning, it's DJ Walker, Tori D. We had a blast at I Love This Park Golf Tournament yesterday.
1: Yeah, we did.
0: Huge thanks to our sponsors and, of course, Swenson Park Golf Course for allowing us to take over the place with all of our Cat Country listeners and hang out there and have a great time. Now, speaking of golf, I know that this is not the game for everybody. However, it is a game for country artists because they get to the venue when they're usually traveling. They get there early, and their sound check is usually in the afternoon. So the time between they arrive in the afternoon, they're looking for something to do, and usually a 3 or 4 hour event is golf. So I noticed that at Toyota Amphitheater, where Riley Green is playing, there is a golf course that is literally 5 miles away.
1: Okay.
0: So if you were a person who were going golfing on Saturday morning, you just could possibly run into Riley Green on the green.
1: Oh, my God.
0: I'm just putting that out there, just saying. But we will have more free tickets for you to go to that show coming up tomorrow if you keep listening to Cat Country.
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I'm Andy West with Bailey Zimmerman and Chevy Silverado. Be listening just after 11 for another national keyword for a chance to see Riley Green in Sin City. Good luck.

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2: 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Just a moment ago, you heard him. Hey, you heard him. You heard Coetzel with Ella Langley. The track is called Jaded. Speaking of new music, Charles Wesley Godwin. He has that song Better That Way with Luke Combs. He's going to be at Country in the Grove a week from Friday. And you could either listen for your chance to win some tickets, or if you got to have them in your hand right now, go to katm.com. James Otto is part of that, as well as J.J. Brown. It is a week from Friday at Jesse's Grove in Lodi. 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

0: 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I'm Andy West. 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It's easy to answer. And if you're not of age, your parents can help you. 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We're excited about the future of ag here in the Valley, and we want to take these kids and give them a little bit of a pedestal because we're really proud of our ag heritage.
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It's a country thing. Northern California's Country at Work is on

Cat Country 103. I'm Andy West. I have a friend who says, I wish I was as fat now as I thought I was then. And I just got one of these Facebook memory pictures show up from 2018. And boy, can I relate. Here's Kenny Chesney. Carry on.

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0: Cat Country 103, I'm Andy West. And how would you like to spend an intimate night with just you, Riley Green, and about 5,000 friends? Resorts World in Las Vegas, Sin City, baby. Tip back a cold one on your way to Las Vegas to see Riley Green up close and personal. You're going to get amazing tickets. You can see the beads of sweat on his forehead, his sexy, sexy forehead. Look, I'm not that way. Not judging anybody else, but he's a good-looking man. I mean, you'd have to be stupid not to see it. And you also get a swanky hotel while you're out there and some autographed vinyl from Riley. To get in that drawing, you have to text the national keyword BEER, B-E-E-R, to 95819. Good luck.
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0: 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Wouldn't it be nice to just get out of Dodge? And by Dodge, I mean the entire country, and just go to one of those all-inclusives and hang out in the pool and get the frozen drinks and be able to leave your wallet in your room? Well, that's what Dreams Resorts is all about. 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Oh. I just came back from Cancun a few weeks ago, so I want to go back. It wasn't long enough. It never is. All you have to do to enter to win is go to KATM.com and fill out a little form. It's easy.
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Country 103 coming up here in about half an hour or so. The 90s at noon. Your favorite 90s country. Really the era that put country over the top, I'd say. Luke Combs now. Rethink some things.

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Cat Country 103, nothing against blondes. A lot of beautiful blondes out there, but I love brunettes. I think it's because their eyebrows and their hair, the way it frames their face. That's kind of my thing. Here's Tucker Wetmore in Brunette. Oh, no.

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0: Country 103, Time Myers, and Ends of the Earth. I'm Andy West. So you like your country a little bit on the classic side? Well, you're going to love the 90s at noon coming up in just a few minutes. On deck, Montgomery Gentry, some Alan Jackson and Diamond Rio, and a guy who would fit right in with those guys had he been born about 20 years earlier is Charles Wesley Godwin. Some people refer to him as Americana or roots country, but he definitely has that real country sort of foundation. And you're going to dig this show. It's a week from Friday. It's Country in the Grove, show number 5 at Jesse's Grove up in Lodi, 1973 West Turner Road. By the way, they put a lot of other shows on up there besides just ours, and they do a lot of festivals like the Flower Festival, Pumpkin Festival. Check out jessesgrovewinery.com. In the meantime, Charles Wesley Godwin is going to be joined on stage by James Otto and some California country from J.J. 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
20: 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Yeah, the Niners really do look better in satin. 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

0: Cat Country 103, Diamond Reel, Love a Little Stronger. So people not from California, when they think of California, think palm trees, beaches, Hollywood, the Bay, the Bay Bridge, the San Francisco Golden Gate Bridge. Why am I forgetting the name of that? Old age. That's what they think of. They don't think about growing crops and almond trees and stuff like that. But us real Californians know that this state is all about grapes and almonds and oranges and things we grow right here in the valley. Livestock, there's a lot of beef and pigs and chickens that are raised here in the valley, too. It is the breadbasket to the world. And there's a lot of really smart kids doing a lot of really cool things kind of behind the scenes. And we want to give them a platform to let people know what great kids we have around here who are in FFA and 4-H with the Farmtastic Four. So go to katm.com. The deadline is midnight Sunday night, 11:59 p.m. technically. Make it easier to remember. Midnight. Is that midnight? Like at the start? Is that midnight? So we say 11:59 p.m., but it's midnight. Anyway, tell us about your leadership skills, what your future in ag is going to be, what awards you've won, and then we're going to pick the top four who will win a $500 MasterCard gift card to help them with their projects, and then we'll also put them on the air with DJ Walker and Tori D to be able to explain those things to the people listening and just kind of swell with pride at the smart kids we have here in the future of ag in the valley. It's a Farmtastic Four, and there's more information at katm.com.
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Hopefully you've called in sick today, even though you're not really sick. 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

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I'm going to turn this truck around, if you know what I mean. It's Cat Country.

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I'm Andy West. 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
2: 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I'm Kel Wetzel with my new song with Ella Langley, Jaded. It's Your Music Plus.
1: Cole Wetzel on his time playing college football as a Tarleton Texan.
2: 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My first year I played ball, got hurt, obviously decided to stick around for another year. Music started to happen. I was spending more time in bars and at parties than going to class. And so, like I said, it was very short-lived, but I'll always be a Tarleton Texan.

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3: 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Moments ago, you heard Coetzel and Ella Langley. That track is called Jaded. I'm Andy West, and I cannot wait to see you a week from Friday at Jesse's Grove in Lodi. It is Country in the Grove, show number 5, with Charles Wesley Godwin, James Otto, and J.J. Brown, some California country in there. It's my favorite place to watch a show. If you have not come, the venue itself is half of the attraction. I mean, obviously the shows we put on are fun, but just hanging out in the shade under the trees, you know, you've got food trucks everywhere, wine slushies, craft brews. You can bring your kids, toss a frisbee around, a Nerf football, whatever. It's just a really cool vibe, and you could be part of it. 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

0: Country 103, Thomas Rhett, after all the bars are closed. So in 2023, for the first time ever, at the age of 59, I actually did my first all-inclusive resort. And then I was thinking, where have you been all my life? Oh, my God. You just say, can I have a drink? And they give you one. And you show up at a restaurant and order whatever you want. And they just give it to you. A little snack bar or wherever. They just hand it to you. 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You want some coffee? 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You don't have to pay. Well, I mean, you do, right? 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

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The lovely and talented Tony Randall. I'll probably have some tickets for you to win to go to Country in the Grove show number 5, starring this guy, Charles Wesley Godwin. 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

Dan and Shay on Cat Country 103. Good afternoon. We made it to midweek. Some call it hump day. I don't do that. But I do like Wednesday. And I'm Tony, and it's the ride home. And thanks for being here, all my friends, pals, confidants, associates, buddies, and what have you. Let's give you a chance to go to Vegas. Would that be okay with you if we get things started like that? Okay. So Riley Green is coming. He's doing his Cowboy As It Gets tour, and we are going to send four lucky fans along for this ride each winter. A trip for two with flights, hotel, tickets to see Riley at Resorts World Las Vegas, and you get to go home with an autographed vinyl copy of the new record, That's Just Me, which will be out in just a couple days. So if you want to have a chance, text the national keyword HOME, H-O-M-E. Send that to 95819. You'll have yourself an opportunity. You'll be entered for a chance to win. Good luck to you. Here's Kane Brown, Woman, Cat Country 103.

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0: Tyler Hubbard, Cat Country 103. It's Tony for the ride home. And can I speak freely? I don't want to make anybody mad. I like his solo stuff way better than I like FGL stuff. I mean, I'm glad they're getting back together for Stagecoach and doing some stuff. I know they got a lot of fans, but I really prefer what he's doing on his own. Anywho, not that you asked. Thank you so much to everybody who was involved in our I Love This Park golf tournament yesterday. What a fun day. Swenson Park Golf Course, their entire crew made it so easy. And then, gosh, I'm Certified Collision Center. They were set up right up there. Really fun crew. They got everybody sent off in a really nice way. The wellness store was great. Andy and I stopped by there. I met Desiree. And I can't remember your sister's name, Desiree. I'm sorry. 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Thanks to all of you for making this possible. And just and as an insider thing, just obviously, along with all of you who came to play golf and hang out, we had a great time messing with you, having fun out there on the golf course. But big kudos to our promotions team, Dusty and Nicole and everybody else out there, Javier, who is helping Omar. They were all wonderful. They always do a great job. But when you have an event that's this big and your team can make it seem like it's really easy, the people from the outside go, oh, gosh, this was so easy. A lot of hard work goes into it, and they really, really did a killer job. So thanks to them, and of course, thanks to all of our great sales team as well for putting it together. It was a success, and you know, we'll probably do it again. And thank you for the ideas for how to make it better next time. We really appreciate that.
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0: When's the last time you didn't feel tired? It's Cat Country 103. I'm Tony. I was going to get up and go for a hike this morning, and my alarm went off, and I said, nope. And I went back to sleep for another hour. And bigger than that, Katie, my wife, texted me this morning. She was so tired last night when she got home, she left her key in the front door all night. And she's exhausted all the time, obviously. She's working so hard, and she's at home taking care of all of her animals with no help. And certainly she's not the only one. I just saw today that the CDC put together a report that they kind of built a couple of years ago. And yeah, no shocker here. Americans are tired. About 7 out of 10 of us say we feel fatigue at least some days. And 1 in 6 Americans say they felt exhausted most days or every day. And it occurs most in young adults and women. Young adults. Come on. You're young and exuberant. Don't be so tired. No, it's tough. You know, we're all doing so much trying to get by. And so along with just feeling tired, which on its own is a bummer, the bigger, sadder takeaway is that adults who have frequent fatigue, 3 times as likely to have symptoms of depression and 2x as likely to have symptoms of anxiety or concentration and memory difficulties. So keep an eye on that and do your best to get some rest. Now, when you have these issues, sometimes it can be more than just being tired. It can be a sign that something else might be wrong. So make sure you get your regular checkups and all that good stuff. And you know that if you're listening and you're Gen X like me, you know you got to make sure you see a doctor, because there's stuff happening in our bodies we don't even know. Like, why did I wake up with my neck sore? I didn't even move. I felt fine last night. Now I hurt all over. What's going on? You know how it goes.
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0: Well, hello there. I'm just over here answering texts and not minding the store. Shame on me. It's Cat Country 103. I'm Tony. Thanks for being here. So, you know, we are have been talking about the Riley Flyaway, the chance for you to win a trip to Vegas, which is really cool. How about another opportunity to go somewhere amazing? Yeah, not Texas. I know Ella's choosing Texas, but we are picking Colorado for you. She is bringing her the Dandelion Tour to this one of the most incredible theaters, not only in this country, but in the world, the iconic Red Rocks Amphitheater. October 7th. If you've never been there, this is bucket list material. We want you to go. So here's the deal. It's for two, obviously, flights, hotel, a couple of tickets to the show. You just need to text the national keyword PAINT, P-A-I-N-T. Send that to 95819, and that'll get you entered for a chance to win. And again, I've laid off the correcting, everybody. I can't keep up with correcting people who use the wrong number. If you text that to our studio line, you will not be entered in the contest. So make sure you send PAINT to 95819. Okay, good luck.
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I'm Tony, and make sure you get to KATM.com and check out this incredible thing we've got going on with Dreams Resorts and Spas. All-inclusive trip for four? Yeah, go look now.

0: Jason Aldean, Cat Country 103. Good afternoon. It's the ride home. I'm Tony, and we are giving away some Lodi Grape Festival tickets with a fun little game called... Just called the word up so I could use that clip. So the Merriam-Webster Dictionary has added a whole bunch of words, and that's how we're going to give away these tickets. Hello.
1: Hi, how you doing?
0: Good. Who's this?
1: Justin.
0: Okay, Justin. So there's 1,400 new words going into the Merriam-Webster Dictionary this year. I'm going to give you some words, and you see if you can give me the definition. Doesn't have to be exactly right. Just get in the ballpark. Here we go. Shapewear.
1: Shapewear?
0: Mm-hmm.
1: I'm thinking it's like a bra. I'm thinking it's something to do with shaping of the body.
0: And then I'm going to take that. It's tight-fitting undergarments that are designed to shape and smooth the body. So we'll take that. That works. Okay. How about this one? Superfood.
1: Superfood is a healthy food?
0: Yeah. A food that's rich in nutrients, considered beneficial to your health. I'll take that. How about this one? Glow up.
1: Glow up?
0: Uh-huh.
2: From like a young age to an
1: old. That's got to be like to make you look younger. Make you look better.
0: Okay. Who's helping you? Is this the wife helping you out?
1: Yes.
0: Okay. It's good that you got her for this. Yes. Usually kind of a dramatic enhancement is made to look somebody or something look a lot better. So yes, that's correct. One more here. This is a tricky one, but it is something that we have all experienced. It's called Mandela Effect.
1: Oh, you got me. I don't...
0: This is one, if you don't know it, you're just not going to know it. There's just no way to guess it.
1: Yeah, I'm guessing a reverse effect on something? I don't know that.
0: No, but I'll give you an example of it, just so you know what it is. It's something where a lot of people kind of collectively misremember a specific fact or an event or a detail. A good example is a lot of people think that the Monopoly guy has a monocle, but he has never worn one. There's a lot of people who remember a cornucopia on Fruit of the Loom underwear. They've never had one. So it's this weird thing where a bunch of people all remember the same wrong thing. So you can tuck that away for future reference. I don't know if you'll ever get to use it. Maybe for a party trick. I don't know. But no matter how we look at it, Justin, I'm making you a winner. You got tickets for the Grape Festival.
1: Thank you, Cat Country. Thank you so much.
0: You're very welcome. Appreciate you taking the time to play the game. I still got stuff to give away here. I've got Country in the Grove tickets coming later on the show. I do have a pair of tickets for Riley Green, Toyota Amphitheater this weekend, so keep listening for that as well.
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0: 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James Otto, who is awesome. J.J. Brown, bring a lawn chair, one of the Lowbacks, and enjoy an incredible night of music under the stars, under the shade trees. Got the Delta breeze going through there. You got food trucks. You got beer. You got wine. 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

0: I scream, you scream, we all scream because our food is filled with rocks. Cat Country 103, I'm Tony. It's been a particularly bad year for Americans who eat food. there's really, I mean, it's been a huge uptick in foodborne illnesses this year. Tons of recalls, tens of thousands of problems. It's just been, it's nuts. This one was not on my bingo card, though. The makers of So Delicious Dairy-Free Brand Frozen Dessert Pints has issued a recall of the salted caramel cluster flavor. So if you have this in your freezer with best by dates on or before April 3rd, 2028, you want to take a look at that. Why would they recall this, you ask? Well, it's been contaminated with small stones and, quote, other hard objects. What'd they do, roll the stuff around in the parking lot and then stick it in a pint container? This is nuts. That's what they say in the recall notice. Don't know what's going on. So if they sold you some rocks with dessert around it, you're going to want to get in touch with the company. You can do it on their website, or there's a phone number on the internet. I don't have it in front of me. I'm sorry. But you can get a coupon, which, sure, why not? Or a refund, which is probably preferable. Ice cream with rocks in it. It's kind of like eating grape nuts if you're of a certain age. Remember that cereal, grape nuts? A lot of dentists, I think, had something to do with keeping that on the shelves, because, man.
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Cat Country 103. How you doing? It's Tony. It's the ride home. Almost got a little singy there, but I don't want to do that to you. Riley Green, now he can sing. Toyota Amphitheater this weekend, September 19th. We got a chance for you to go. Got some tickets. We're going to play Riley's Tail End. Oh, I heard a collective sigh among the women. It's the very end of one of his hit songs, and you just have to tell me which song it is. So listen carefully. Okay, one more time. That is the tail end of a Riley Green hit. Which hit is it? Caller 13 is where we start. 209-766-5103. That is 209-766-5103. Call now. Call now. And see if you can win these tickets. Just name that Riley Green song, friends, and you could be there Saturday night. Cat Country 103.

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3: 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It's the best, and we would love to send you to see some. Riley Green at the Toyota Amphitheater this Saturday night. We're giving away tickets for playing Riley's tail end right now. I'm trying to identify a hit song from Riley by the very tail end of it, and here is that. So let's see what we can do. Hello.
4: Hi. Did you get your answer?
3: I have not gotten my answer. Who is this?
4: This is Chris.
3: Okay, Chris, what do you think it is?
4: I'm going to guess Worst Slave.
3: Incorrect. I'm sorry.
4: Okay, thank you.
3: Thanks, bye-bye. Cat Country 103, hello.
5: Hello.
3: Who is this?
5: This is Erica.
3: Erica, I don't have a winner yet, so you're going to get a stab at this. What song do you think it is?
5: Worst Way.
3: Good guess, but no. Think peppier. Think more upbeat on your next guess, okay?
5: Okay, bye.
3: Thanks, bye-bye. Cat Country 103, hello there.
6: Hello.
3: Who is this?
6: This is Lisa.
3: Lisa, I don't have a winner yet, so you get a shot at this. What do you think the song is?
6: Is it I Just Think Is She Drunk I Am?
3: It sure is. You're going to see Riley Green. How good do you feel right now?
6: I feel as good as he looks.
3: All right, well, that's pretty darn good. Who's going to go to the show with you Saturday night?
6: My daughter.
3: Excellent. Oh, this is going to be an interesting girl's night. May I ask how old she is?
6: She's 35.
3: Holy smokes. You guys stay out of trouble.
6: We will try to.
3: Okay. Well, thank you so much for calling. Thank you for listening, and I hope you have a great time at the show.
6: Oh, I will.
3: Well, that sounded like a, oh, I will. I love those kind of winners. More of those tickets coming up in the morning with DJ Walker, so make sure you tune in to DJ Walker with Tori D tomorrow. 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
7: 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Fire crews checking on reports of a brush fire southbound I-5 before the Crosstown Freeway, Stockton. Southbound 99 slowing Yosemite Avenue to Main Street in Ripon and then in Modesto, Beckwith to Tuolumne Boulevard. 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

0: If you are looking for a handsome guy who's smart and ready for action and adventure, I got you. Or rather, Stockton Animal Shelter has you. Yeah.
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0: Now, you already should know by now, I have a very soft spot for pitties. My soul dog, Betty, was a pit bull. Our new pitty, Rosie, patiently waiting to let me be her full-time daddy once my family gets moved out here. You need to jump on the bully bandwagon. Go meet Pangoro at Stockton Animal Shelter. He already knows a lot of his basic obedience commands, and he wants to engage and spend time with you. They say he can get a little excited at first, but it's just because he loves people. He wants to be, he's in. But once he gets to know you, he calms down. And he probably needs a little work on his leash manners, but that's super easy because he's food motivated. So there's a really great video of him having a day out. It's on social media. You can see it at Hard Luck AWA. They have it on their social media. Check it out and share that post. Even if you can't adopt, please share that. And I'm going to keep the bully theme going. Head over to Oakdale Shelter Pet Alliance on their socials to see Raina. Raina is a two-year-old pit bull mix at the Oakdale Animal Shelter. They don't know a lot about her story, but she has unfortunately bounced from home to home, and somehow she still has the biggest wiggle butt. She still has the sweetest pity smile. She's done great walking with both male and female dogs. She loves kids. They said she's been around kids as young as 3 and as old as 8. Whoever abandoned her certainly never deserved her, but her forever family does, and she is a little beauty. Let's get this beautiful girl out of the shelter and into the loving home she deserves. You can, again, go see her post as well for Oakdale Shelter Pet Alliance. I found it on Instagram. I assume they're on Facebook as well. These dogs, so many end up in shelters, and so many don't deserve that. They're lovely dogs, no matter what you may think or hear. So please check it out. If you have a story or an event for me, for the Rough Report, shoot it my way. Tony Randall at KATM.com. Or just jump on the website, katm.com, and you can just click on Rough Report and send it that away. Now then, let's have a look at traffic, shall we?
2: 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Stop and go in Stockton on the eastbound Crosstown Freeway from Wilson Way to 99. Eastbound 205, sluggish traffic, MacArthur Drive to I-5. 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
0: Hey, psst, it's me again. Sorry to jump back in here. Let's play Know the Show. I have Country in the Grove tickets coming up a little after 5. For those of you who are here, who heard the Rough Report, I focused on a particular breed, the Pit Bull. Keep that information close and get ready to win in just a little bit.
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12: 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Don't miss it. Hey there, it's DJ Walker. Did you miss out on some of the fun this week?
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